0: Radio Bonn-Rhein-Sieg.
1: So klingt zu Hause.
2: I've seen the sun go down over the seven seas. 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

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If things go wrong, it's just incidental. My bad, I never got the memo that you never have fun while you're in the limo. Yeah, you wanna ride in the six, you wanna dine in the six. But when I lean for the kiss, you said I'll probably send you some pics. And I'm

I want you, I need you, oh God. I need these beautiful things that I've got.